I see the crystal raindrops fall, and the beauty of it all is when the sun comes shining through.

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I guess I really love her, to let it get this far. Is it enough to last forever? And what if I break her heart?

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1: And you said you love me, baby.
0: Love must have been blind, 'cause I sure didn't see this one coming.
1: I once was blind, but now I see.
0: My best friend, huh? They say keep the ones you love close, and your enemies even closer. But I can't win for love.

She's been planning out this moment since she was a little girl, and the truth would be so cruel, it would destroy your little world. I guess I really love her, to let it get this far. Is it enough to last forever? And what if I break her heart?

Hørte du det ikke? Så lusta og fm1.fo Friday the 13th of December, gruesome bomber discovered German